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0: Message. I West Chicago companies, like I was advising Battalion 6. We got two patients. It's them from an inside gas leak. They're both dizzy and vomiting. It's Unit 2A Alpha, 2A Alpha.

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0: 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I'm staying at the John Free Story multifamily apartment complex. We have two complaints sitting outside.
1: All right, message to you. Got you on the scene. Nothing showing three-story multifamily with a patient sitting outside.
2: You got Battalion 6, medic, set them on the scene. Let's go inside and maintenance, please.
1: Copy, start in maintenance.

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1: Alright, Master Steve. 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
0: Medic 5, I'm seeing going home.
1: Alright, Master Steve. Battalion 6, I tried my 24-hour emergency number that I have in my business file, and it's saying the number is not in service. I'm going to try my key holder next.
0: I have message received, you can. If you have a second key holder, go ahead. If not, that's fine.
1: I'm trying the second one. I'll keep you posted.

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1: All right, Mr. C.

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0: Any idea where the guest might be coming from? NICOR is asking.
1: I'm sorry, Ducom. Can you repeat?
0: Any idea where the guest might be coming from? NICOR is asking.
1: Yeah, it's definitely coming from behind the stove. We don't know if it's a faulty connection or a bad valve, but it's going to be in Unit 2A Alpha.
0: All right, Master Steve.

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1: Proceed. Engine 29, get a child stuck in a car seat. They're going to be in the drive up of the Walgreens in a Honda minivan.
0: Message received.

Engine 29, getting some new info here. I guess PD's on scene. They're saying that he's not in a car seat. I guess he's stuck on the seatbelt. 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

0: You're coming 1028, tower 28, responding to the outside fire.
1: That's it. Companies, it's going to be the trees just west of here. 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

0: Ducover County 28. 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
1: Negative. The caller was at 696 Paxton. She was saying it was just west of here, somewhere from the trees.

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0: I still have you on CNET carriage, you all good?
1: Yeah, I'm just waiting for Nightcore to show up.
0: Got it, thank you.

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1: That's received 2 North 505 FO.

0: Cucumber County 28. Talk to the resident. He's going to let it burn out. We're in service returning.
1: That's two.
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1: Copy.

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the 38 Tower, 38 Unit E Echo 122, E 122. 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

0: All right, Tower 38, Medic 38, confirming she is not awake. 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
1: Tower 38, we'll revive.
0: All right, Master Steve.

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District 293, 615 Gunderson Drive, Carroll Stream, Battalion 28, Engine 29, Medic 29, Tower 64, Cross Street of South Schnell Road and President Street.

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0: You come in at 29 Medic 29 scene, three-story multi-family, 200 by 50. We're in the southbound.
1: I'm just 29 Medic 29, got you on the scene, three-story multi-family, and I got you southbound.

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0: Engine 29 has an odor of gas on the middle unit, second floor. They're trying to narrow it down to an apartment right now.
1: Battalion 28, okay. Engine 29, odor of gas, middle unit, second floor, trying to narrow it down.
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0: All right, the resident in 204 stated she left the stove on for a few hours on accident, found it, turned it off. So we have residual gas, and there's the issue. We're going to ventilate. MAC 29 is in service returning, so is squad 27.
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0: All right, West Garland, how many are off of the fire alarm? 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Coverage is going to be a heat detector alarm.
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1: And we're in the area. Does the caller have another description?
0: Negative, they just sent us a light pole.

0: 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Got a small fire under a light pole. 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
1: 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I called it now. We're done.
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0: 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Could I put your remote? 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
0: All right, message received. Engine 39, you're going to Unity Delta. The caller plugged something into the wall. It sparked. And now she's asking if you guys can come out there and move the dresser to unplug it. They're concerned because it sparked. However, they don't smell anything burning.

0: accident. 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

0: 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District 13, 130 South Elroy Avenue, Bartlett. 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
1: 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Like strip mall, it will be eastbound out past the vehicle.
2: Engine 23, okay, got you on the scene. Nothing showing from a strip mall. I've got you eastbound investigating.

0: Cardiac Arrest, Philadelphia Arrest, District 13, 130 South Elroy Avenue, Bartlett, Battalion 3, Cross Street of East North Avenue and West Oneida Avenue.
1: 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It's going to be a 46-year-old male who the caller found hanging from a tree in the yard.
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Alcohol. District 273. West Ice Road and North Gary Avenue. Carroll Street. Medic 27. Squad 27.

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Alcohol. District 64. 325 Spencer Street. West Chicago. Engine 6. Medic 7. PD. Cross Street of South Wilson Avenue and Clayton Street.

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0: 31. When they called us, it was a 20 to 25 minute ETA. 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

0: Med 15, we got a hysterical caller, possibly a 73-year-old male. Not awake, unknown breathing.
1: 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Do you count squad 915, though?
0: Squad, okay.

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District 214, 275 East Army Trail Rodeo, 126-1. At Alden Valley Ridge, Bloomingdale, 126-1. 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

0: 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They're reporting lines down in the back of the house with small flames and some sparking. I got ComEd on the phone.
1: That's a good.
0: Looks like we're getting a call from an additional neighbor advising possibly a transformer, and she thinks something's happening in her basement. We're trying to get further.

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0: person, District 373, 219 Parkway Drive, 309, Wheaton, Medic 37, Cross Street of North Main Street and North Scott Street.
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3: We're confirming there's a line down. Definitely need ComEd. Do you have an ETA yet? Or are they able to shut down the power?
2: They just called back 30 minutes.
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0: 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Medic 16. Tower 15.
1: Yukon Battalion 15.
2: Battalion 15.
1: And we're going to hold Tower 15 and Medic 16. Assign Squad 15 and Medic 15 to this.
2: Okay.
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1: You show combat on the scene.
2: Okay.
0: Accident. 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District 151. Sycamore Avenue and Barrington Road. Hanover Park. Squad 15.
1: You got Medic 16?
2: Yeah, they held you. I put Medic 15 on it. You're good.
1: Okay, thank you.
2: At 15 companies, it's going to be a vehicle versus tree.
1: That's a shit.

0: 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I'll get back to you in a second.
1: Copy, two vehicles, moderate damage.
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0: 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You can hold medic 16.
1: Okay, medic 16, did you copy? You can go back home.
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1: 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It looks like they were delayed because I got a domestic going to.
0: Copy.

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0: 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Check your notes. 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
1: You got
2: 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Thank you.
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At Alden Village of Old Town West, 1082, Bloomingdale, Medic 21, Cross Street of West Franklin Street and Washington Street.

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2: We're going to go back right now and get it.
1: Okay, I just put the Z unit on there. You got a 12-minute ETA, you're good.
3: 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We got nothing showing from a 200 by 100 one-story commercial. Yeah, you know, investigating our westbound.
1: John, see nothing showing your westbound.
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1: 29 company is okay. You have an accident at St. Charles and Schmale. Nothing further.
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1: Medic 32, okay.
0: 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Looks like we got two cars, minor damage. One already relocated to the BP parking lot.
1: Copy, two cars, minor damage, one at the BP.

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1: You got it.

0: 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Three total patients, two refusals, and one patient's being assessed.
1: Okay.

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Engine 5. Cross Street of Lies Road and Whitney Road.

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0: If you want to make a comment, no, we do have a line down pole to pole behind the house here. It's got a slow fire burning on it. We'll advise further.
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0: Medic 31. 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He's there alone, so he should be sitting on the curb in front of Sugar Mama Donuts. He is lightheaded, feels like he's going to pass out.
1: Passing you, Steve. 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
0: We're en route from South Bartlett in Devon. Is that the gas station? That's going to be Carroll Street's district. Can you have them dispatch to this too?
1: Yeah, I'll get them a ticket as well. Our car wasn't unsure, possibly on that in that gas station on the south side. I'll get them going as well.

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1: 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We're en route from 28.
2: Thanks, Squad. We've only had one call on this, both Squad 27 Engine 2. We've only had one call come in. She did say dark smoke. She had nothing further. Didn't know what was burning.
1: Copy.

0: Excuse me, I'm from Violet Engine 2.
1: Engine 2, go ahead.
0: Yeah, we're in the area. We're unable to find the problem over here. Is there a better description?
1: No, just a fantastic one the caller gave us. Like I said, only one call on it.
2: And you took the time frame. Bartlett's in 27, we're 30 seconds out.
0: Message received, 30 seconds out.
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0: Go ahead for Engine 2.
3: Yeah, I heard some police chatter. They have turned units in the area. They're saying maybe a control burn by Farrell Plaza. Maybe that might help you.
0: Yeah, Engine 27, we found it. We're in the rear of 1424 Army Trail here.
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District 213, 160 West Lake Street, 203, Bloomingdale. Medic 21, Cross Street of South Maple Avenue and Rosegate Avenue.

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Unconscious. Fenton Mere, District 323, 27W270 Mack Road, Wheaton. Engine 31, Medic 38, continue golf course, cross street of Avon Lane and Twin Oaks Drive.

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0: Yeah, 2 confirmation 31. We'll take in that second ambulance call with medic 62. Sorry, medic 32.
1: Okay, so I can hold up 38. You don't need him? Medic 38, copy. Thanks, 38.

0: 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Yeah, dumpster fire.
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0: 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He's now awake and on the couch.
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0: Fire's extinguished. We had a member of property management on scene. He's aware of the situation. We're in service return.
1: Okay.

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1: West 31.
0: Yeah, I'm in service here in Kentucky. Can you put me in the ticket on that other call and tell me what address it is?
1: Oh, I had you in the engine. Are you in the brush?
0: We're in the brush.
1: My bad. I'll change it out. Clear you off and get you on a ticket. 0N087 Prince Crossing. 0 North 087 Prince Crossing.
0: Thank you, Duke.
1: You got it.

0: You got from engine 6. Who else? What other fire company was coming in here from Winfield?
1: You got their brush coming.
0: Okay, they can hold up if they want. We're here.
1: Brush 31, did you copy?
2: Yep, well, hold up. 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

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Winfield Company is headed to Gary's Mill. You have a 97-year-old female. She also fell.

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1: All right, squad. Push 31, you on scene with the medics?
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0: 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Add me to that ticket.
1: You got it. You're looking for a black Jeep slumped over the wheel in the turning lanes east of.
0: Copy that. Thank you.

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1: Did you have traffic?
0: I just wanted to let you know you can hold mutual aid. We'll take that in with the medics.
1: Okay, 21, you can hold up. Engine 58 is going to take it.
0: If you could put us on that call, it would be no problem.
1: Yeah, that's what I'm doing.
0: Thank you. Engine 21 copies.
1: Thanks, 21.

0: 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You can hold Mission 58.
1: Mission 58, did you copy? You can hold up.
0: Yeah, we copy. Thank you.
1: Got it.

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2: Okay.
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1: Italian
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2: Copy.

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1: Two-time Victoria, I'm seeing on Hearth.

0: 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Reported northbound at this time.
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0: 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We'll let you know when we're back in district.

0: 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We're still investigating.
1: Okay, slight haze possibly coming from the laundry room. 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
1: Chief 28, go ahead. Chief 28, go ahead.
2: Yeah, I had Engine 37. They're freed up on the Thornhill call with Medic 28. I had them coming over by me on Thornhill. I'm going to have you redirect Engine 37 to that lift assist on Hart, and you can hold up Tower 38.
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1: 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They left the stove on for the last 12 hours. Now it smells bad.

0: That's received. Thank you. 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
0: Tower, medic 28 responding.
2: Tower, medic 28, okay. 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

0: Ducom Squad 27, Tower 28, Medic 28, Battalion 28, on the scene. North side, eastbound.
1: I got you on the north side, you're eastbound.

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0: 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They're in the process of ventilating right now.

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Person down. District 63, 516 Main Street, West Chicago. Engine 6, Medic 5, Tampico. Cross Street of South Wilson Avenue and South North Boulevard.

0: Engine 6, Medic 5, our caller said that she tried to wake your patient up by splashing water on him to confirm that he was alive. He's breathing and was delirious, heavily intoxicated.
1: Okay, did they say where by Tampico?
0: Okay, bye. She told us between there and the depot. Looks like PD's just pulling up. Possibly by the front door.
1: Okay, thanks.
0: Looks like he's going to be a frequent flyer.

District 035, 219 Primrose Lane, Bartlett, Medic 1, Tower 3, Cross Street of Blue Heron Way and Sunflower Lane.

District 273, 870 Yellowstone Street, Carroll Stream, Medic 27, Squad 27, Cross Street of Delaware Trail and Dead End.

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District 393, 816 East Liberty Drive, Wheaton, Medic 39, Cross Street of South Fisher Street and South President Street.

Medic 39, you have a 76-year-old male waking, breathing as well. 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

Minor personal injury, PD on scene. District 285, 105 West North Avenue, Carroll Street. Medic 28, Tower 28, BT. Cross Street of South Gary Avenue and Windsor Park Drive.

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0: 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I was seen. Two cars relocated to the gas station parking lot. Minor damage. We'll be out checking.
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Outside fire. District 214, 146 South Pleasant Avenue, Bloomingdale. Engine 21. Cross Street of Crest Court and T Lane.

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0: engine 21 I have you around. Looks like our caller was passing by. Said that something was on fire in the backyard here about 20 to 30 feet from the house. Did not appear that anyone was near it. Caller was no longer in the area.
1: That's a receiver.
0: And Medic 21, I have you in route. 48-year-old female, awake and breathing. Mom has high blood pressure. They have a current reading of 181 over 123.

Hemorrhage, District 644, 256 West Central Avenue, Roselle, Medic 64, Post Office, Cross Street of South Hill Street and Monaco Alley East.

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1: Medic 64, okay. You have a first party caller, 28-year-old male, awake and breathing. He's bleeding from his foot from a shard of glass that he stepped on.
0: That's true, Steve. Thank you.

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1: 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She's going to be in the front yard.
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Looks like PD was here for a domestic. You have a subject with a knee injury from falling. You're seeing us secure.

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Medic 37, I have you en route. 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I'll let you know when your scene is secure. It's going to be for a female with injuries.

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1: Not sure, Steve. I'm in route.
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1: 9100, okay. X-28, 140 Windsor, 212. You have an 80-year-old female waking, breathing. Mom is vomiting and can't hold anything down.

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0: Chicago Shore Battalion 28 responding to the animal plate. Tapper. Message received, sorry.
1: Chicago Squad 27, Medic 27 responding.
0: Battalion 28, Squad 27, Medic 27. 461 Canterbury, 461 Canterbury. Got a couple neighbors calling on this. A male was attacked by a dog when he was trying to separate two pit bulls fighting, and he got attacked.

Beach, District 13, 345 East Lake Street, Bartlett, Engine 1, Medic 1, Crest Motel, Cross Street at Valley Lane and Romagine Parkway,

0: getting reported that dogs are separated now. Dogs are separated. I'm trying to get the patient back in the house away from the dogs.
1: Thank you. Chicken, station one's in route.
0: Engine one, medic one. 345 East Lake Street for the Crest Motel. Subject, male Hispanic in his 60s on a bicycle walking westbound on Lake. He fell off his bike. He's bleeding from the head. Now he's on the north side of the street. Now he's at the Crest Motel. Alright, Crest Motel's calling it. His face is bleeding and they're requesting medics for him.
1: Message received.
0: A couple pilot units on scene right now.

0: Okay, the for Carol Stramitis on Canterbury, the dog that was attacked is locked outside. The patient's now inside his own home with his dog. Patient was bit on the forearm. Unsure where the other dog is at. We're trying to confirm where that other dog is.
1: All right, we're on scene, and we're being waved over to 464.
0: Being waved over to 464.

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1: Engine 1.
0: 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They've already, patient's already been seen by Streamwood Medical and been assigned a refusal.
1: Message received. Medic 1, Engine 1 returning.

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0: Message received.

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1: 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It was 7-year-old female awake and breathing. Neighbor's dog bit the neighbor's hand.

0: UCOM, Engine 31, Medic 31 are on the scene. Engine 31, Medic 31, okay. Oh, and the patient are going to be outside in the backyard. They're going to meet you out front, actually. The dog is secured in the house.
1: That's your signal.

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0: 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A caller said they see white smoke from the general area. Complains now saying everything's going to be okay. 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Caller was calling from Hattendorf. No complaint to be seen.
1: Message received. 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
0: Message received. 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
1: Medic 29, okay. Medic 29, your caller is going to be in unit 204-204. Says he was lifting the box and it brought on the back pain along with some chest pain. 37-year-old male awake and breathing. Mom's upstairs with him.

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Rangers, District 13, 115 Lucia Corta, A, Bartlett, Engine 1, Medic 1, Cross Street of South Chase Avenue and Dead End.